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halftime show. 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

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What's up? It's Mike Adam. I love when my kid says, watch this, because I don't know if I'm about to witness, like, you know, talent, mediocrity, or a medical emergency. He keeps me guessing. It's Ultra 90.1. Only good vibes.

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2: 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It's Ultra 90.1. What's up? It's Mike Adams. So for this Taylor Travis wedding, Paul McCartney performed I Wanna Hold Your Hand. And it's historic because it's the first time the song has been performed by a Beatle since 1964. It's Ultra 90.1. Only good vibes.

Ultra 90.1, what's up? It's Mike Adams. So Beyonce will release her 20th anniversary edition of B-Day on September 4th, which is actually her birthday. It includes the newly released song she just dropped, Morning Dew. It's Ultra 90.1, only good vibes.

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2: From the studios of Newstalk 710 KURV, I'm Sergio Sanchez, and this is your Ultra 90.1 News Break, made possible by Burt Ogden Cadillac of Edinburgh. New data from the Texas Department of Public Safety showing that the city of McAllen has seen their lowest crime rate in 40 years. The crime rate has also dropped more than 80% since 1995. 19-year-old Gaurav Chopra, accused of killing his father and mother and grandmother, and attempting to kill his brother back on June 16th, has been denied bond. Toyota is reportedly going to shift their production of the Tacoma pickup truck from Mexico to Texas. Yes, it's going up in central Texas in San Antonio. The move follows an announcement from D.C. that the U.S. will decline its option to renew USMCA, the trade agreement with Mexico and Canada. The Supreme Court allowing Texas to enforce a law that requires cell phone app stores to verify the age of users. And an artificial intelligence actress, Tilly Norwood, is set to star in the first feature film. It's going to be a comedy. SpaceX will be joining NASDAQ trading, the NASDAQ 100, and the Texas Stock Exchange is now up and running. The U.S. men's national team eliminated from World Cup contention, lost 4-1 to Belgium. It's National Macaroni Day. Extra cheese and butter, please. Lots on the menu. It's also International Chocolate Day. It's National Strawberry Sundae Day. And eat all that as you play a video game. Yeah, it's National Video Game Day. Got a heat alert for the area. Highs today should be triple digits.
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It's Ultra 90.1, Mike Adam hanging out with you. So Dwayne The Rock Johnson confirmed Moana 3, an animated film, is in the works. This man knows how to run things into the ground. So obviously the live action Moana hits theaters this Friday. It's Ultra 90.1, only good vibes.

It's Ultra 90.1. What's up? It's Mike Adams. So Harry Styles just wrapped up his record-breaking 12-show Wembley Stadium residency. It's the longest residency by a musician at the stadium in a single run in history. Huge. So his next residency goes down in New York City on August 26th. He's doing 30 shows there. It's Ultra 90.1. Only good vibes.

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5: From the studios of Newstalk 710 KURV, I'm Sergio Sanchez, and this is your Ultra 90.1 News Break, made possible by Mercedes-Benz of Harlingen. New data from the Texas Department of Public Safety showing that the city of McAllen has seen their lowest crime rate in 40 years. The crime rate has also dropped more than 80% since 1995. 19-year-old Gaurav Chopra, accused of killing his father and mother and grandmother, and attempting to kill his brother back on June 16th, has been denied bond. Toyota is reportedly going to shift their production of the Tacoma pickup truck from Mexico to Texas. Yes, it's going up in central Texas in San Antonio. The move follows an announcement from D.C. that the U.S. will decline its option to renew USMCA, the trade agreement with Mexico and Canada. The Supreme Court allowing Texas to enforce a law that requires cell phone app stores to verify the age of users. And an artificial intelligence actress, Tilly Norwood, is set to star in the first feature film. It's going to be a comedy. SpaceX will be joining NASDAQ trading, the NASDAQ 100, and the Texas Stock Exchange is now up and running. The U.S. men's national team eliminated from World Cup contention, lost 4-1 to Belgium. It's National Macaroni Day. Extra cheese and butter, please. Lots on the menu. It's also International Chocolate Day. It's National Strawberry Sundae Day. And eat all that as you play a video game. Yeah, it's National Video Game Day. Got a heat alert for the area. Highs today should be triple digits.
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1: 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But wait a minute, isn't this...
0: Yeah, yes it is.
1: But I thought the old lady dropped it into the ocean in the end.
0: Well,

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1: It's Ultra 90.1. What's up? It's Mike Adam. This Taylor Travis wedding was so random. Like, there were random people there. Fergie was there. The Chainsmokers were there. Benson Boone. I'm like, why? And Adam Sandler served as the officiant. So random. I hope he did the Bobby Boucher Waterboy voice the whole time. It's Ultra 90.1. Only good vibes.

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1: Mr. Rubin, sir.
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1: On second thought, can I just wear my Kolaire uniform, sir?
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Oh, this is too bad. This used to be my favorite gaming console when I was younger. It's Mike Adam, Ultra 90.1. So Xbox is laying off over 3,000 members, I guess. 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It's Ultra 90.1. 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
4: New data from the Texas Department of Public Safety showing that the city of McAllen has seen their lowest crime rate in 40 years. The crime rate has also dropped more than 80% since 1995. 19-year-old Gaurav Chopra, accused of killing his father and mother and grandmother, and attempting to kill his brother back on June 16th, has been denied bond. Toyota is reportedly going to shift their production of the Tacoma pickup truck from Mexico to Texas. Yes, it's going up in central Texas in San Antonio. The move follows an announcement from D.C. that the U.S. will decline its option to renew USMCA, the trade agreement with Mexico and Canada. The Supreme Court allowing Texas to enforce a law that requires cell phone app stores to verify the age of users. And an artificial intelligence actress, Tilly Norwood, is set to star in the first feature film. It's going to be a comedy. SpaceX will be joining NASDAQ trading, the NASDAQ 100, and the Texas Stock Exchange is now up and running. The U.S. men's national team eliminated from World Cup contention, lost 4-1 to Belgium. It's National Macaroni Day. Extra cheese and butter, please. Lots on the menu. It's also International Chocolate Day. It's National Strawberry Sundae Day. And eat all that as you play a video game. Yeah, it's National Video Game Day. Got a heat alert for the area. Highs today should be triple digits.
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Ultra 90.1, only good vibes on this feel good, delicious Taco Tuesday. We are at 88 degrees, cloudy conditions, going to try to get up to 97. Another hot, hot day in the RGV. Calvin Harris on the way right now, expose. Ultra 90.1, only good vibes.

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Ultra 90.1, only those good vibes on your Feel Good Tuesday, July 7th. That was Lady Gaga right there. Do you guys know what her real name is? Lady, I think we better stick with Lady Gaga, because her real name is Stephanie Joanne Angelina Germata. That's a mouthful right there. Stephanie Joanne Angelina Germata, otherwise known as Lady Gaga, rocked her. Hey, listen, those of you in need of money, raise your hand. Who could use a few extra dollars? Well, you got another chance to win more than $500 million in Mega Millions, man. Ooh, yeah, buddy. You don't want to miss your chance. The jackpot is coming up tonight. There was no grand prize winner on Friday night, as Tuesday's drawing will be worth at least $576 million. The cash option on that works out to just shy of $254 million if you happen to come up the lucky winner. That's it. Go check it out. Get yourself a ticket for tonight's drawing, because it's big money up for grabs. Half a

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0: Yeah, man, all about Queen right there on the Ultra 90.1. Only those good vibes. 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Also, the upcoming Harry Potter TV series on HBO promises to delve deeper into the magical world with season one set to premiere on Christmas Day. 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
1: From the studios of News Talk 710 KURV, I'm Sergio Sanchez, and this is your Ultra 90.1 News Break, made possible by Volvo Cars Edinburgh. New data from the Texas Department of Public Safety showing that the city of McAllen has seen their lowest crime rate in 40 years. The crime rate has also dropped more than 80% since 1995. 19-year-old Gaurav Chopra, accused of killing his father and mother and grandmother, and attempting to kill his brother back on June 16th, has been denied bond. Toyota is reportedly going to shift their production of the Tacoma pickup truck from Mexico to Texas. Yes, it's going up in central Texas in San Antonio. The move follows an announcement from D.C. that the U.S. will decline its option to renew USMCA, the trade agreement with Mexico and Canada. The Supreme Court allowing Texas to enforce a law that requires cell phone app stores to verify the age of users. And an artificial intelligence actress, Tilly Norwood, is set to star in the first feature film. It's going to be a comedy. SpaceX will be joining NASDAQ trading, the NASDAQ 100, and the Texas Stock Exchange is now up and running. The U.S. men's national team eliminated from World Cup contention, lost 4-1 to Belgium. It's National Macaroni Day. Extra cheese and butter, please. Lots on the menu. It's also International Chocolate Day. It's National Strawberry Sundae Day. And eat all that as you play a video game. Yeah, it's National Video Game Day. Got a heat alert for the area. Highs today should be triple digits.
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94.1 Only Good Vibe. Raise your hand if you enjoy the latest stamps. Maybe you're a stamp collector. Well, if you didn't know, the United States Postal Service this past Saturday unveiled a brand new commemorative stamp honoring the Declaration of Independence as the nation celebrates the United States' 250th anniversary. You might want to Google it. Check

The Cure, Friday I'm in Love. Ultra 90.1, only good vibes on a feel-good Tuesday. Yep, we got hot days ahead of us with a heat index surpassing 100 degrees right here in the RGV. It's gonna be hot, man. Give it up for the Venga Boys.

90.1 Only Good Vibes. Well, it was big news at Taylor Swift, Travis Kelce wedding over the weekend. You know, Taylor Swift sang the song as she walked down the aisle of her wedding. Reportedly, she sang part of her vows. The song they played while they were walking down the aisle was Love Story. Taylor and Travis are reportedly looking for a new home in New York City. Taylor already owns a place, but they want a fresh start in a home that's both of theirs equally. And Avril Lavigne won one of the Chanel bags that was raffled off.

Ultra 90.1 Only Good Vibe. Well, what can you say about Prince? Prince Roger Nelson, you know, he was kind of considered like a one-man band. He played 27 different instruments on his 1978 debut album. Here he is with Little Red Corvette.

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1: New data from the Texas Department of Public Safety showing that the city of McAllen has seen their lowest crime rate in 40 years. The crime rate has also dropped more than 80% since 1995. 19-year-old Gaurav Chopra, accused of killing his father and mother and grandmother and attempting to kill his brother back on June 16th, has been denied bond. Toyota is reportedly going to shift their production of the Tacoma pickup truck from Mexico to Texas. Yes, it's going up in central Texas in San Antonio. The move follows an announcement from D.C. that the U.S. will decline its option to renew USMCA, the trade agreement with Mexico and Canada. The Supreme Court allowing Texas to enforce a law that requires cell phone app stores to verify the age of users. And an artificial intelligence actress, Tilly Norwood, is set to star in the first feature film. It's going to be a comedy. SpaceX will be joining NASDAQ trading, the NASDAQ 100, and the Texas Stock Exchange is now up and running. The U.S. men's national team eliminated from World Cup contention, lost 4-1 to Belgium. It's National Macaroni Day. Extra cheese and butter, please. Lots on the menu. It's also International Chocolate Day. It's National Strawberry Sundae Day. And eat all that as you play a video game. Yeah, it's National Video Game Day. Got a heat alert for the area. Highs today should be triple digits.
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2: 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Only good vibes.

on, hang on, hang on. Temperature went up again. Hijo, man. What's up, 956? Welcome to Lunchtime with Big Bad Bo. Water break. Yeah, yeah, water break. Come on, let's take a little water break. Cool off a little bit. So no more soccer for me. You know, USA lost last night. Before that was Mexico. I don't know if I'm going to get into soccer anymore. That's it. Yeah, no mas. Hey, everybody ready? I'm ready. Drop the best 80s and 90s. I'm ready to go. And if you want to call me to bowl line, make sure you call me and request your song because I'll play it back. Everybody ready? Here we go. In 3, 2, 1, give it out the good vibes. This is Ultra 90.1. Stay cool out there.

0: That was going out to Leti Martinez. ¿Qué pasó, Leti? Thank you for checking out Ultra 94.1 during the lunch hour. Hold on, somebody's calling the bowl line here. Hey, what's up, bro?
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0: Nice. Well, thank you for the love. We appreciate it. All right, back to the music during lunch hour with Big Bad Bo. Here we go.

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Híjole, man, another hot day in the 956. Welcome to Ultra 94.1. Wrapping up the lunch hour. Wow, where did the time go? I had a great time today. Thank you guys for downloading the Radio Para Mi app and for hitting me up on the bowl line. I do this every day, Monday through Friday. I walk in here always having a great time. And thank you. Thank you. I'm going to squeeze in a couple of more songs. As always, like I say, Martinez is...

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9: From the studios of Newstalk 710 KURV, I'm Sergio Sanchez, and this is your Ultra 90.1 News Break, made possible by BMW of Far. New data from the Texas Department of Public Safety showing that the city of McAllen has seen their lowest crime rate in 40 years. The crime rate has also dropped more than 80% since 1995. 19-year-old Gaurav Chopra, accused of killing his father and mother and grandmother, and attempting to kill his brother back on June 16th, has been denied bond. Toyota is reportedly going to shift their production of the Tacoma pickup truck from Mexico to Texas. Yes, it's going up in central Texas in San Antonio. The move follows an announcement from D.C. that the U.S. will decline its option to renew USMCA, the trade agreement with Mexico and Canada. The Supreme Court allowing Texas to enforce a law that requires cell phone app stores to verify the age of users. And an artificial intelligence actress, Tilly Norwood, is set to star in the first feature film. It's going to be a comedy. SpaceX will be joining NASDAQ trading, the NASDAQ 100, and the Texas Stock Exchange is now up and running. The U.S. men's national team eliminated from World Cup contention, lost 4-1 to Belgium. It's National Macaroni Day. Extra cheese and butter, please. Lots on the menu. It's also International Chocolate Day. It's National Strawberry Sundae Day. And eat all that as you play a video game. Yeah, it's National Video Game Day. Got a heat alert for the area. Highs today should be triple digits.
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Ultra 90.1. Muy buenas tardes. It's your girl, Ali, here with you all the way till 4 p.m. on this beautiful, beautiful Tuesday afternoon, 7-7, July 7th. It's a lucky day today. I want to send a huge shout out, a huge happy birthday shout out to my brother-in-law, Beto. Thank you so, so much for everything you do for our family. We love you. And yo sé que estás cumpliendo como unos 60, I don't know. We'll always make fun. He's the oldest of the family, so yeah. Too bad. Coming up this hour, we've got all of your favorite hits. We're gonna get started with some 1987 Starship, and Nothing's Gonna Stop Us Now. This power ballad was featured in the movie Mannequin and became Starship's third number one hit. Songwriter Albert Hammond wrote it while fighting a legal battle over his divorce, saying it was about overcoming obstacles and refusing to let anything stand in your way. So here you have it, Starship, Nothing's Gonna Stop Us Now, on Ultra 90.1, only good vibes.

Ultra 90.1, a newlywed Taylor Swift. Have you heard about the wedding, the extravagant wedding that she had in Madison Square Garden with Travis Kelce and all of those special guests? A lot of celebrities. They had more celebrities than the Met Gala. Yep. But Taylor wrote this this song, You Belong With Me, after overhearing one of her friends arguing with his girlfriend over the phone. She imagined what it would be like to be the girl who understood him better. And that idea became one of the biggest country pop crossover hits of the 2000s. Taylor Swift, You Belong With Me, here on Ultra 90.1. Only good vibes.

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0: of McAllen has seen their lowest crime rate in 40 years. The crime rate has also dropped more than 80% since 1995. 19-year-old Gaurav Chopra, accused of killing his father and mother and grandmother and attempting to kill his brother back on June 16th, has been denied bond. Toyota is reportedly going to shift their production of the Tacoma pickup truck from Mexico to Texas. Yes, it's going up in central Texas in San Antonio. The move follows an announcement from D.C. that the U.S. will decline its option to renew USMCA, the trade agreement with Mexico and Canada. The Supreme Court allowing Texas to enforce a law that requires cell phone app stores to verify the age of users. And an artificial intelligence actress, Tilly Norwood, is set to star in the first feature film. It's going to be a comedy. SpaceX will be joining NASDAQ trading, the NASDAQ 100, and the Texas Stock Exchange is now up and running. The U.S. men's national team eliminated from World Cup contention, lost 4-1 to Belgium. It's National Macaroni Day. Extra cheese and butter, please. Lots on the menu. It's also International Chocolate Day. It's National Strawberry Sundae Day. And eat all that as you play a video game. Yeah, it's National Video Game Day. Got a heat alert for the area. Highs today should be triple digits.
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Ultra 90.1, the 2 o'clock hour is underway. Coming up this hour, we've got some 80s hits, some mid-2000s, and a little bit of a 10-year throwback coming up in just a bit. But first, some Bananarama, Cruel Summer, from my favorite movie, The Karate Kid. Although it sounds like a beach song, it's actually about feeling lonely and stuck in the city while everyone else is enjoying summer. The song gained even more popularity after appearing in the movie The Karate Kid. So here you have it, Bananarama, Cruel Summer, here on Ultra 90.1, only good vibes.

Ultra 90.1. 2011 was a huge year for Flo Rida. The song samples Etta James' classic Something's Got a Hold on Me, giving it a soulful foundation beneath a modern dance beat. Good feeling. It became one of Flo Rida's biggest international hits and remains a motivational favorite. Flo Rida, good feeling here on Ultra 90.1. Only good vibes.

Megatron 90.1 finishing off this hour with a throwback of 10 years back, 2016 to be exact, Fifth Harmony with a collaboration with Ty Dolla Sign. 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

0: going to ship their production of the Tacoma pickup truck from Mexico to Texas. Yes, it's going up in central Texas in San Antonio. The move follows an announcement from D.C. that the U.S. will decline its option to renew USMCA, the trade agreement with Mexico and Canada. The Supreme Court allowing Texas to enforce a law that requires cell phone app stores to verify the age of users. And an artificial intelligence actress, Tilly Norwood, is set to star in the first feature film. It's going to be a comedy. SpaceX will be joining NASDAQ trading, the NASDAQ 100. And the Texas Stock Exchange is now up and running. The U.S. men's national team eliminated from World Cup contention. Lost 4-1 to Belgium. It's National Macaroni Day. Extra cheese and butter, please. Lots on the menu. It's also International Chocolate Day. It's National Strawberry Sundae Day. And eat all that as you play a video game. Yeah, it's National Video Game Day. Got a heat alert for the area. Highs today should be triple digits.
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It's your girl, Allie. The 3 o'clock hour is underway. Coming up this hour, we got all of my favorites lined up for you. These are all my favorites for sure. Alicia Keys, No One from 2007. Alicia wrote this song about unconditional love.

Staying strong through difficult times. It became one of her biggest hits, won a Grammy for Best Female R&B Vocal Performance, and remains one of her signature songs. Alicia Keys, No One. It's Ultra 90.1, only good vibes.

Metro 90.1, one of those concerts that I have yet to witness in person, and I probably will never witness it. Never know. I won't say never, maybe. Okay. Dave Matthews Band. That was one of my favorite bands of the 90s growing up, and I'm sure I'll make it to a concert one of these days. But although often mistaken for a straightforward love song, Dave Matthews has explained that it's written from the perspective of someone observing another person from afar. This is the song Crash Into Me. The poetic lyrics helped make it one of the band's signature songs and a staple of 90s alternative radio. Here you have it, Dave Matthews Band, Crash Into Me on Ultra 90.1, only good vibes.

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0: 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Only good vibes.
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Ultra 90.1, finishing off this hour with some La Bouche. Not to be confused with the movie Twilight, La Bouche. La Bouche, Be My Lover from 1995, one of the defining Eurodance hits of the 90s. Be My Lover became a worldwide club anthem thanks to its unforgettable beat and powerful vocals. 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I know this song was played out of my cousin's stereo with the little glass doors. It's another one of those hits. La Bouche, Be My Lover here on Ultra 90.1, only good vibes.

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4: las cuales serán un recuerdo tangible de este inolvidable torneo internacional del que México es sede por tercera

0: Pramod Chopra, accused of killing his father and mother and grandmother and attempting to kill his brother back on June 16th, has been denied bond. Toyota is reportedly going to shift their production of the Tacoma pickup truck from Mexico to Texas. Yes, it's going up in central Texas in San Antonio. The move follows an announcement from D.C. that the U.S. will decline its option to renew USMCA, the trade agreement with Mexico and Canada. The Supreme Court allowing Texas to enforce a law that requires cell phone app stores to verify the age of users. And an artificial intelligence actress, Tilly Norwood, is set to star in the first feature film. It's going to be a comedy. SpaceX will be joining NASDAQ trading, the NASDAQ 100, and the Texas Stock Exchange is now up and running. The U.S. men's national team eliminated from World Cup contention, lost 4-1 to Belgium. It's National Macaroni Day. Extra cheese and butter, please. Lots on the menu. It's also International Chocolate Day. It's National Strawberry Sundae Day. And eat all that as you play a video game. Yeah, it's National Video Game Day. Got a heat alert for the area. Highs today should be triple digits.
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It's Ultra 90.1, Mike Adam hanging out with you. So a Dolly Parton Broadway play. Broadway play is going to open on January 19th next year, which is Dolly's 81st birthday. So the musical will include both old and new music by the country legend. It's Ultra 90.1. Only good vibes.

watching that 4th of July firework video in your phone a lot, like revisiting it every night? Oh, no, no, you haven't? What do you mean? Maybe you should delete it then and just open up the space on your phone. Just saying. It's Ultra 90.1. Only good vibes.

0: It's Ultra 90.1. It's Mike Adams. So Pringles announced limited edition hot dog buns that are packaged in a Pringles can. They come in sour cream and onion, barbecue, and honey mustard. I have so many questions. Like, how many buns come in a can? It can't be more than like 1.5. And why not do this before the 4th of July? I just don't understand. It's Ultra 90.1. Only good vibes.
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4: From the studios of Newstalk 710 KURV, I'm Sergio Sanchez, and this is your Ultra 90.1 News Break, made possible by Burt Ogden Cadillac of Edinburgh. New data from the Texas Department of Public Safety showing that the city of McAllen has seen their lowest crime rate in 40 years. The crime rate has also dropped more than 80% since 1995. 19-year-old Gaurav Chopra, accused of killing his father and mother and grandmother, and attempting to kill his brother back on June 16th, has been denied bond. Toyota is reportedly going to shift their production of the Tacoma pickup truck from Mexico to Texas. Yes, it's going up in central Texas in San Antonio. The move follows an announcement from D.C. that the U.S. will decline its option to renew USMCA, the trade agreement with Mexico and Canada. The Supreme Court allowing Texas to enforce a law that requires cell phone app stores to verify the age of users. And an artificial intelligence actress, Tilly Norwood, is set to star in the first feature film. It's going to be a comedy. SpaceX will be joining NASDAQ trading, the NASDAQ 100, and the Texas Stock Exchange is now up and running. The U.S. men's national team eliminated from World Cup contention, lost 4-1 to Belgium. It's National Macaroni Day. Extra cheese and butter, please. Lots on the menu. It's also International Chocolate Day. It's National Strawberry Sundae Day. And eat all that as you play a video game. Yeah, it's National Video Game Day. Got a heat alert for the area. Highs today should be triple digits.
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Classic Jam, here by AHA, Ultra 90.1. Your girl, we on the MIC acompañándote this beautiful afternoon. Hope you're having a great one, y'all. Stay safe out there on the streets. Y recuerda, hay más tiempo que vida. There is more time and there's life. So chill out, relax, and raise it up. I got you. All right, if you want to hear something, 956-400-2348. Taking you through your afternoon, already out of work, or maybe you're going to work. There's various shifts throughout the day, y'all. You know? So whatever it is, I got you with only good vibes. All right, we got Miley Cyrus up next with Flowers. Raise it up here in Ultra 90.1.

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4: El fútbol también se juega con datos. 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

Here we go with Whitesnake. You're an Ultra 90.1. But y'all, recently, Mr. Champagne Papi on Instagram, better known as Drake, posted a few reasons why he's still single in a viral Instagram post. Now, if you haven't ran into this post, I'm going to go ahead and tell you the reasons why he believes he's single. Number one is, I'm a massive overthinker. Number two, I care too deeply. Number three, I'm a be safe type of guy. Message me when you get home. Have a good night type of guy. Number four is, I have so much energy. Number five, I give my all to people who don't give me half back. Number six is, I would do anything to make someone happy, even if it means I get hurt in the process. Number seven, I need reassurance all the time. Number eight, I'll push you away when I feel like the energy isn't reciprocated. Number nine, I love old school romance, and that's just not a thing for our generation. Now, what do you think about this list? Do you relate to anything on this list? I gotta say, I would say I used to relate to some of these things. But when you love yourself, when you start loving yourself more and you're good by yourself, you don't, how does it say? You don't care. I was going to say something else. But you don't care what

anybody else is doing or not. You know, you either, they either come correct or they don't, and that's it. And that's that. You got to keep moving. But, yeah, I mean, what do you think about Mr.

0: But yeah, I mean, what do you think about Mr. Drake's post? Let us know, 956-400-2348. Communicate. And well, since we're talking about Drake, let's go ahead and go with some Drake. This jam is called Best I Ever Had. One of them classic Drake jams. Raise it up, your Ultra. Only good vibes.
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0: 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We got Pitbull up next with, I know you want me, you know I want ya. Because why not, right? On a Tuesday. Hey, it's Taco Tuesday. Let's go. Raise it over here in Ultra 90.1.
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Culture 90.1. Why don't you, girl, be on the MIC acompañándote on this beautiful Tuesday, y'all. Ugh, time is flying. And it's just crazy how fast the rest of the year is going to go. By the time you know it, it's Halloween, and then everything is already over. But still, we got to keep the vibes going, right? Let me tell you that I ran into a post here, and it's talking about, you know, the black sheep of the family. You know, do you feel like you're the black sheep of the family? Well, let me tell you that there's a therapist that says that he's learned that dysfunctional families often identify the healthiest person as the problem, because healthy people stop participating in unhealthy rules. All right. So, yeah. It says there the healthiest member is frequently viewed as the problem simply because they refuse to go along with the family's toxic

unhealthy patterns. And that's facts, you know? Somebody's got to call them out on their BS. I don't know about y'all, but I know I'm that person. Let's keep it moving. We got Soft 7, Tainted Love up next here on Ultra 90.1.

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Y'all, this is for me, girl, B on the M-I-C. It's time for me to jet set and go, but make sure to keep it unlocked here on Ultra 90.1. We got Blink 182 with All the Small Things. 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